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From Monkey Mountain to Mongoose Landing. From Kamarang to Itarangbang. I'll be a listen.

From Hubu back down to the sand hills of Kurukururu. Having a change from Vibes FM. From the black coal on the oil shore to every drop of water from the Kai Chor. From Citrus Grove to the Mangrove in Golden Grove and Ants Grove. Oh, my mama, this station. Bad, bad, bad, bad.

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Well if a

Essie Quibble is Guyana's.

Good morning to you. Welcome to Bollywood Beats on 100.1 Vibes FM. My name is Kavita, and I will be with you until 9 a.m. It is a very beautiful Tuesday morning on the outside. It's Tuesday, the 25th of August, 2026. We are observing Yumanabi here in beautiful Guyana. Yumanabi greetings to all Guyanese, especially the Muslim community.

Apne Pyar Ke Sapne from the movie Barsaat Ki Ek Raat, the beautiful voices of the late Kishore Kumar and Lata Mangeshkar. Good morning to you, Auntie Anno and Uncle Rabi. They would like to wish everyone a blessed Tuesday, and to all our Muslim brothers and sisters and all Guyana, a very happy Yuma Nabi.

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0: From across Guyana, the finest Kasida singers have emerged from the preliminaries. Now they come together on one stage for one unforgettable night. The Muslim Youth Organization of Guyana proudly presents the grand finals of the National Kasida Competition 2026. Witness our talented junior and senior finalists compete for national honors and exciting cash prizes ranging from $500,000 to $200,000, plus consolation prizes. 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The National Kasida Competition 2026 Grand Finals. 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
3: This is awesome. 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And members of the diaspora could lock in and you could look at the news. 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
4: The answer is we got to evolve. If we want to keep up with what's happening in our world, we have to be able to give people news now. One of the things our CEO here at NCN says a lot of the time is that the deadline for news is no longer at 6 o'clock.
3: Yeah.
4: It is right now.
3: It's right
4: and now. 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
6: With the news at this time, I'm Kristen Jasai. Good morning. The government, through the Ministry of Local Government and Regional Development, has invited bids for the construction of new markets at Sousdike Junction in Region 4, as well as Skeldon and Port Marant in Region 6, aimed at providing safer and more modern facilities for vendors and shoppers. Tender documents will be available from August 27 for $3,000, with bids due by 9 a.m. on September 17 at the National Procurement and Tender Administration. Late bids will be rejected. 59 residents of Diamond and surrounding communities on the east bank of Demerara have benefited from a cancer screening and health education outreach. The initiative was conducted by the Lotus Cancer Initiative, Inc., in collaboration with the Ministry of Health and Oxford Medical. Participants accessed screening and diagnostic services for cervical, breast, and prostate cancers, with emphasis on prevention and early detection. Motorists are being advised to expect delays along the East Bank Demerara Road from Good Success to Temeri Junction as road construction continues in several areas. Drivers are urged to obey traffic signs and flaggers, observe the 30 km/h speed limit in construction zones, and allow extra travel time, particularly where nighttime single-lane closures are in effect. Now, in the region, at least 30 people were killed in a gang raid in the neighborhood of Kenskoff near Haiti's capital, Port-au-Prince, Kenskoff's Mayor Jean Massillon says. Kenskoff, a hillside town overlooking Port-au-Prince, has seen frequent gang attacks over the last couple of years. And in the U.S., tens of thousands of people have been told to evacuate from an area close to Reno, Nevada, as a large wildfire reached the outskirts of the city. Around 42,000 people have been ordered to leave their homes immediately, with a further 45,000 people urged to get ready to leave. And that's the news to the moment.
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5: Newsflash!
0: Message from His Excellency on the occasion of Yumanabi.
7: On this sacred occasion of Yumanabi, I extend warmest greetings and heartfelt good wishes to all Guyanese at home and in the diaspora, and especially my Muslim brothers and sisters. May this blessed occasion bathe your homes in peace, bind your families in strength, cradle those who weep, and kindle in our nation an inextinguishable flame of hope. Yumanabi is a time when Muslims remember the birth and life of the Holy Prophet Muhammad, peace and blessings be upon him. It is the occasion when we reflect upon the profound legacy of a man whose life not only transformed Islam, but the nature of human civilization. We celebrate not merely his birth, but the values he brought into the world, including faith and humility, mercy and compassion, forgiveness and patience, truth and justice, unity and peace. The Holy Prophet, peace and blessings be upon him, taught that the community must never become indifferent to the suffering of another. He taught examples of mutual love,
5: compassion, and sympathy. He taught that the body is one. When any limb of it aches, the whole body aches. Those words have particular resonance for Guyana at a time when our nation has been touched recently by profound tragedy. In the hush of sorrow, let our difference fade like mist before the sun. Let our compassion rise like a tide. Let our shared humanity become our shelter and our strength. The prophet's life also teaches us, while we may grieve deeply, grief must not become despair. Sorrow must not become hatred, and tragedy must never become a chisel of division, nor a spark for suspicion, nor a seed for strife. This is the prophet's timeless way. Seek truth, but without fury. Pursue justice, but without malice. Correct what is broken, but without vengeance, and not engage in the reckless assignment of blame before the facts are known. On this, Yamanibi, therefore, let us draw from the example of the Holy Prophet. Peace and blessings be upon him. The courage to seek truth, the wisdom to pursue justice, and the humanity to embrace those who suffer. Let us mourn together, comfort one another, and stand together. Let neighbor not turn against neighbor, nor grief against grief. Let tragedy become not a wedge that separates us, but a bridge that brings us closer. May the spirit of Yamanibi illuminate Guyana with faith and compassion, justice without vengeance, truth without hatred, and togetherness beyond our differences. May God Almighty bless Guyana and its people, comfort every grieving heart, and guide our nation towards greater compassion, justice, peace, and unity. A blessed Yamanibi to all.

This is how we do it for you on a Tuesday morning, bringing back some timeless melodies of yesteryear. You are listening to Bollywood Beats on 100.1 Vibes FM. Happy, happy Tuesday to you. It is Tuesday, the 25th of August, 2026.

pleasant good morning to my beautiful sister-in-law, Nalisa Bejanot, who is at work in the U.S. there, enjoying the music. All the best to you. Have a great day at work.

0: Fried fish is best served with Pepe's hot chunky lime sauce. 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
1: May the blessings of Allah fill your life with happiness and open the doors to success now and always. 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
2: Hi there, I'm Woman Carver Elgin, station at Traffic Headquarters, Iglairi. According to Section 76.1 of the Motor Vehicles and Road Traffic Act, Chapter 5102, the rules of the road are: all vehicles must keep to the left or near side of the road. While driving a vehicle, when meeting another vehicle traveling in the opposite direction, you must keep well to the left or near side of the road. When being overtaken, you must keep to the left or near side of the road. You should not, therefore, except when you intend to overtake or turn right, drive along the middle of the road.
3: Remember that weird thing your grandmother used to say? A bird in the hand is worth two in the bush? What does that even mean? Well, stop scratching your head and start tuning in. I'm breaking down the world's most famous proverbs every weekday at 10 a.m. Get your daily dose of wisdom, sweet mouth, only on 100.1.
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5: Allah hi Allah, jashne amade rasool. 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

Yamanabi, a public holiday observed here in Guyana today, Tuesday, August 25th, 2026. It is a sacred observance that marks the birth anniversary of the Prophet Muhammad, the founding prophet of Islam. This day reminds us of the Prophet's life, teachings, compassion, and the message of peace, unity, and devotion to God. Warm greetings to our Muslim brothers and sisters across the nation and the world on this sacred observance. Eid Mubarak and happy Yamanabi 2026.

Good morning to you, Mr. Chad. How are you feeling this morning? What's the weather like there in the U.S.? Wishing you all the best for this beautiful Tuesday.

Gata Rehe Meradil, very, very beautiful, timeless classic of yesteryear. You're listening to the voices of the late Kishore Kumar and the late Lata Mangeshkar. This is how we do it for you on a Tuesday morning, bringing to you some throwback music of yesteryear. What are you up to this time of the morning? It's a very beautiful Monday, Tuesday morning here in Dayanarada. How are you feeling this morning? What are you up to this time of the morning? What are you having for breakfast this morning?

0: 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As you reflect on the peaceful life of the Holy Prophet Muhammad, on whom be peace, may you continue to share the message of love, sacrifice, and commitment. 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
4: 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The National Qasida Competition 2026 Grand Finals. 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
6: As we observe Yaum al-Nabi, may the teachings of the Holy Prophet Muhammad, on whom be peace exemplified, continue to guide us. 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
7: Time check, 8 hours.

Didi Tera Devar Divana, the voice of the late Lata Mangeshkar from the 1994 movie Hum Aapke Hai Kaun. Now, this movie showed over and over at the then Liberty Cinema on Vasindran Road. Many families turn out in their numbers numerous times to look at the movie Hum Aapke Hai Kaun over and over. Many families have beautiful memories of going to the then Liberty Cinema to look at this beautiful family-oriented movie.

0: On this sacred occasion of Yom Hanavi, I extend warmest greetings and heartfelt good wishes to all Guyanese at home and in the diaspora, and especially to my Muslim brothers and sisters. May this blessed occasion bathe your homes in peace, bind your families in strength, cradle those who weep, and kindle in our nation an inextinguishable flame of hope. Yom Hanavi is a time when Muslims remember the birth and life of the Holy Prophet Muhammad, peace and blessings be upon him. It is the occasion when we reflect upon the profound legacy of a man whose life not only transformed Islam, but the nature of human civilization. We celebrate not merely his birth, but the values he brought into the world, including faith and humility, mercy and compassion, forgiveness and patience, truth and justice, unity and peace.
1: The Holy Prophet, peace and blessings be upon him, taught that the community must never become indifferent to the suffering of another. He taught examples of mutual love, compassion, and sympathy. He taught that the body is one. When any limb of it aches, the whole body aches. Those words have particular resonance for Guyana at a time when our nation has been touched recently by profound tragedy. In the hush of sorrow, let our difference fade like mist before the sun. Let our compassion rise like a tide. Let our shared humanity become our shelter and our strength. The Prophet's life also teaches us, while we may grieve deeply, grief must not become despair. Sorrow must not become hatred, and tragedy must never become a chisel of division, nor a spark for suspicion, nor a seed for strife. This is the Prophet's timeless way. Seek truth, but without fury. Pursue justice, but without malice. Correct what is broken, but without vengeance, and not engage in the reckless assignment of blame before the facts are known. On this Yom Hanavi, therefore, let us draw from the example of the Holy Prophet, peace and blessings be upon him, the courage to seek truth, the wisdom to pursue justice, and the humanity to embrace those who suffer. Let us mourn together, comfort one another, and stand together. Let neighbor not turn against neighbor, nor grief against grief. Let tragedy become not a wedge that separates us, but a bridge that brings us closer. May the spirit of Yom Hanavi illuminate Guyana with faith and compassion, justice without vengeance, truth without hatred, and togetherness beyond our differences. May God Almighty bless Guyana and his people, comfort every grieving heart, and guide our nation towards greater compassion, justice, peace, and unity. A blessed Yom Hanavi to all.

kidnapped of the Jitendra and Asha Parikh in their younger days. The melodious voices of the late Mohammed Rafi, yes, and the late Lata Mangeshkar.

0: May the peace and blessings of Prophet Muhammad, on whom be peace, be upon you. Yumanabi greetings from the Board of Directors, Management and Staff of NCN.
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You are listening to Bollywood Beats on 100.1 Vibes FM. Happy, happy Tuesday to you. Jane Jan, oh Mary Jane Jan, beautiful selection. And this one is from the movie Sanam Teri Kasam, the beautiful voices of the late R.D. Burman and the late Asha Bhosle. Good morning to you, Auntie Zelina. She would like to wish everyone a happy Yumanabi. To all our Muslim brothers and sisters, especially her sister and also her cousin.

Good morning to you, Auntie Joyce of Better Hope on the East Coast. She would like to say she's enjoying the vibes and happy Yumanabi to all her Muslim brothers and sisters. And I may not read your messages as soon as you send it, but I will definitely do it before the show is

We are observing Yamanabi today, Tuesday, the 25th of August, 2026. Yamanabi here in beautiful Guyana. It is a sacred observance that marks the birth anniversary of the Prophet Muhammad, the founding prophet of Islam. This day reminds us of the Prophet's life, teachings, compassion, and the message of peace, unity, and devotion to God. Warm greetings to our Muslim brothers and sisters across the nation and the world on the sacred observance. Eid Mubarak and Happy Yamanabi 2026 to all Guyanese, especially the Muslim community.

I would like to inspire you this morning by simply telling you, nothing in the world is permanent. All is temporary, be it respect, dignity, ego, pride, or wealth. Everything fades with time. So remain humble and value what truly matters.

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Your morning's love for Indian music. Do enjoy the rest of this beautiful Tuesday. All the best to you, and do take care of yourselves. Until tomorrow. Bye-bye for now.

0: fourth Sunday at 3 p.m. right here on NCN for Youth in Action, a dynamic program dedicated to youth and everything that impacts their world. Don't miss out on the excitement as we explore the lives, challenges, and achievements of young people across the country. Youth in Action, the story of how our youth rise, strive, and thrive.
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Well, a special good morning to everybody locked into Vibes 100.1 FM on this beautiful Tuesday morning. Good morning, Guyana. Rise and shine to a peaceful holiday morning. Today, our Muslim brothers and

0: everyone around us, and of course, stand up for fairness. And of course, those are some of the messages that we'd want to embody as a people, and also sharing that with the world. And right here in Guyana, we are, you know, one people made up of different cultures and faith, living together under one sun. So today is a wonderful reminder that when we, you know, we choose to love, you know, over conflict, or when we choose love over conflict and unity over division, our whole country shines together. So let's celebrate with our Muslim brothers and sisters. And for those of us, you know, observing at home, may your day be filled with reflection, prayer, sweet treats, and togetherness. Let the light of compassion lead you home today. And for our brothers and sisters of other faiths, remember, Yawm al-Nabi is a chance for all of us to share in the spirit of peace. So reach out to a Muslim friend, a neighbor, or co-worker today. You know, send a warm greeting, share a meal, and celebrate the beauty of Guyanese unity. Sixteen minutes after that 9 o'clock hour, and you're locked onto Vibes 100.1 FM. I'm Kieran Moria, here to keep your company up until 13 hours on this beautiful Tuesday. Yeah. It's the second day in the work week. And for all of you, you know, at work right now or heading to work right now, probably clocking out of work right now, let's choose to have a peaceful day. Happy Yawm al-Nabi.
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4: Assalamu alaikum wa rahmatullahi wa barakatuh. My name is Anam and I'm from Peterborough in the United Kingdom. There's so many qualities and attributes that are indescribable. May Allah subhanahu wa ta'ala enable us to live the sunnah of Prophet Muhammad sallallahu alaihi wasallam.
5: I am Fadil Zahra
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5: 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We are from Pakistan.
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10: The way that I think when someone mentions to me the Prophet sallallahu alaihi wasallam's name is like a beautiful, ginormous ocean, which is full of joy, happiness, mercy. And the Prophet ﷺ, he helped everybody. 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

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From Ituni to Puruni to the Rupanuni. Oh, my mama, this station, nice. From Belem to Letem. Abekech Vibes FM.

21 minutes after that 9 o'clock hour. We do apologize for that just now. We had some technical difficulties, but we're back up and running. Thank you so much for sticking around right here on Vibes 100.1 FM. And of course, happy Yauman Nabi.

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1: Well, thank you so much for sticking around right here on Vibes 100.1 FM. And if you're now joining us, happy Yaum Annabi to you. Today we are celebrating with our Muslim brothers and sisters. And of course, it's a great day to have a great day. How's your Tuesday morning going? If you're at home right now, hope you're having a fantastic time. Probably catching up on some well-needed rest. Yeah, you can take this as your advanced weekend. And for Muslim brothers and sisters out there at the mosques, doing some charitable or charity work, I would say, thank you so much for doing your part in enriching Guyana. Well, of course, it is 31 minutes after that 9 o'clock hour, and it's about that time I tell you what's happening in the country right now, keeping you updated. First up, great news for our hard-working farmers down in Region 6. Following calls for better access to citrus planting materials, farmers along the east bank of Berbice, they have officially received 5,000 citrus plants. The distribution is set to directly expand agricultural production, diversify crops, and keep our local markets fully stocked. All right, now heading over to Region 8. A brand new simulation center has been officially commissioned right in Madia. This modern facility marks a huge step forward for health sciences education, offering hands-on practical training for nursing and other medical disciplines. Minister of Health Dr. Frank Anthony highlighted that this project will boost local employment and strengthen regional care. He also reminded everyone about the 27 active telemedicine hubs across the country, encouraging young Guyanese passionate about healthcare to step up and take advantage of these new nursing training opportunities. Well, over in public utility sector, Guyana Water Incorporated, GWI, is rolling out new household sanitation facilities that will benefit more than 480 families. And so this major project equips homes with modern washrooms, indoor plumbing, and updated septic tank systems. And it's all about helping families transition away from old pit latrines and ensuring safer, cleaner, and healthier hygiene conditions across our communities. Now, in national relief efforts, more than $75 million in financial assistance has now been distributed to families affected by the MV Barima tragedy through the government's Coordinated Heart Initiative, which is Hope, Empathy, Aid, Resilience, and Trust. Ongoing relief operations continue to deliver crucial financial material and social support to help the affected households rebuild and recover. Well, next up, let's talk about trade and local commerce. Trade and local commerce are getting a massive upgrade. The Ministry of Local Government and Regional Development has officially invited eligible contractors to submit bids for the construction of three new markets set to be built at Suzdike Junction in Region 4, as well as Skeldon and Port Morant in Region 6. These developments mean better infrastructure and sale, clean spaces for vendors and shoppers alike. Now, if you're on the roads, take note, the Guyana Police Force is launching a major crackdown on blinding high-intensity vehicle lights. And so Traffic Chief Mahendra Singh announced that enforcement isn't just targeting drivers. The police will also be going after the importers, sellers, and certifying officers who allow these illegal high-risk lights onto our roads. So please do drive safely and make sure your vehicle is compliant. And finally, looking at the national economy, Guyana is set for a massive round of oil lifts in the coming months. The country is scheduled to lift 12 cargoes of crude in September, 11 cargoes in October, and another 10 in November at approximately 1 million barrels per cargo. That's roughly 33 million barrels slated for lifting over the 3-month period, and proceeds from the sale of this oil will be deposited directly into Guyana's Natural Resource Fund, that's NRF, to fuel national development. And that's what we're tracking for now, but of course, keep it locked in right here on Vibes FM for more updates and great music.

A special good morning to Auntie Ruby. Auntie Ruby, hope you're having a wonderful day today. Happy Yauma Nabi to you. Also, happy Yauma Nabi to Auntie Zelina. Auntie Zelina comes through on her WhatsApp. She says, happy Yauma Nabi to you and your family. Also, to her sons, Kamal Fazal, grandson Adish, from Zelina of Canal Number 1. Wishing everyone an awesome Yauma Nabi. So happy Yauma Nabi to you, Auntie Zelina, and family, and to everybody else listening as well. May the peace of Allah be with you.

0: Hi there, I'm Woman Carver Elgin, station at traffic headquarters in Blairy. According to Section 76.1 of the Motor Vehicles and Road Traffic Act, Chapter 5102, the rules of the road are: all vehicles must keep to the left or near side of the road while driving a vehicle. When meeting another vehicle traveling in the opposite direction, you must keep well to the left or near side of the road. When being overtaken, you must keep to the left or near side of the road. You should not, therefore, except when you intend to overtake or turn right, drive along the middle of the road.
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3: Well, this station had linked people from all wrong, you know. Remember Navin from Monrepo? I remember Avinash from Chatumago. What about them Glasgow by from Glasgow, Hozororo, Isano, and Mokomoko? You got to call everybody, man. This is one big thing.
0: Welcome back to City Buzz right here on Vibes 100.1 FM. Of course, it is Yauman Nabi. And so if you're now joining us, happy Yauman Nabi to you. 44 minutes after that 9 o'clock hour. Well, commuters traveling along the East Bank, the Marara Corridor, please take note of the ongoing construction under the Good Success to Temeri Road Improvement Project. Active work zones include Craig, New Hope, Friendship, Suisdijk, and Temeri. Nighttime works will feature single lane closures for full depth reconstruction. Drivers are advised, you know, to adhere to a reduced speed limit of 30 kilometers per hour, follow traffic control directions, and factor extra travel time into your journeys. All right. For inquiries, you can contact the project team at 656-7429. Well, get ready for a showcase of interior heritage. 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Mark your calendars for Saturday, August 29, starting at 10 a.m. across multiple locations, including Matthews Ridge, Madia, Bartica, Aishalton, Peruni, and Isano. Highlights include traditional battling, Warishi race, jigging, camp making, football, cricket, and kids events, with prizes up for grabs for both male and female competitors. And next, the Guyana Defense Force is calling on strong, disciplined, and courageous individuals in Berbice. Recruiters will be at the Leisure Inn Hotel in New Amsterdam on Sunday, August 23.

0: Yo, Guyana, this is Jumo, a.k.a. Rubber Waist, representing 100.1 Fresh Tuning. Don't touch that.
1: Well, it's 10 o'clock. Lovely people locked into Vibes 100.1 FM. Happy Yauman Nabi to you. Whether you're at home, you're at the mosque, wherever you are, we're sending you all the blessings. Well, yesterday, our Muslim brothers and sisters are celebrating the birth and life of the Holy Prophet Muhammad, peace be unto him, a man, you know, whose entire life was a masterclass in character, patience, and kindness. And, you know, as I was reflecting on his teachings today, a classic old-time Caribbean proverb or Guyanese proverb, you know, kept ringing in my head, and that is, if you plant plantain, you can't reap cassava. And that one is simple. We would have talked about it before. And it's one of those proverbs that, you know, that feels like a gentle slap of truth. Of course, you put a plantain sucker into the ground, you tend to it, you wait. And what do you get? A beautiful bunch of plantains. You don't magically dig up a head of cassava. And it's our way of saying that cause and effect are absolute. You reap exactly what you sow. But the prophet taught the best, you know, that the best among people are those who bring the greatest benefit to others. He showed us that if you plant seeds of honesty, mercy, and respect, that is the harvest you will receive. You can't put bitterness, gossip, and bad vibes into your community and then expect to wake up to a harvest of good friends, trust, and blessings. You can't plant sour mango seeds and pray for sweet pineapple. All right, it does not work like that. So on this special day like Yauman Nabi, this proverb gives us a powerful reminder of our own personal responsibility. Every morning we are handed a fresh plot of land, which is a brand new day, and we get to choose what goes into the soil. So, are we planting seeds of charity, patience, and upliftment, or are we throwing down seeds of laziness, anger, or resentment? And so the universe, we need to remember that it is a diligent farmer, and so is the Almighty. So whether you put it, well, whatever you put into the ground is going to make sure that it grows. All right, so as we celebrate today, let's take a good look at our own gardens. Look at the seeds that we're planting in our homes, our workplaces, our communities, and make sure they are the kinds of fruit that you would want to eat. All right, so have a peaceful, blessed Yauman Nabi. And remember, you can't plant plantain and reap cassava.

0: Well, a quick time check for you, 10 hours 3, and we will be back with more great music to celebrate Yauma Nabi right after this.
1: Well, this station had linked people from all wrong, you know. Remember Navin from Monrepo? I remember Avinash from Chatumago. What about them Glasgow by from Glasgow, Hozororo, Isano, and Mokomoko? You got to call everybody, man. This is one big thing.

10 hours 23. Hope you're enjoying the vibes right now on Vibes 100.1 FM. Of course, it's Yom Nabi. It's a national holiday across Guyana. Hope you are making the most of the holiday if you're at home right now. If you are at the mosque, blessings and peace be unto you.

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If you experience headache, dizziness, or confusion, move to a cool place immediately and sip water. A quick reminder from the Ministry of Health to stay cool, stay hydrated, and stay safe.

The Guyana Public Service Union, GPSU, extends warm fraternal greetings and peace to our Muslim brothers and sisters across Guyana, especially those within the public service on the sacred occasion of Yaum al-Nabi, as we join in commemorating the birth and life teachings of the Holy Prophet Muhammad. We are reminded of his profound messages of humility, justice, peace, and deep compassion for the vulnerable. These values serve as a powerful blueprint for building more equitable, fair, and harmonious society. The GPSU highly values the dedication, resilience, and invaluable contributions that our Muslim members and citizens continue to make toward the advancement of our workforce and the development of our nation. And in a diverse Guyana, our shared commitment to a mutual respect, unity, and social progress remains our greatest strength. May the principles of love, charity, and tolerance demonstrated on this occasion work together for the collective upliftment of our communities and our country.

10:33. The Ethnic Relations Commission, ERC, extends warm and sincere greetings to our Muslim brothers and sisters and to all Guyanese on the sacred observance of Yauman Nabi, the birth anniversary of the Holy Prophet Muhammad, peace be upon him. Yauman Nabi invites reflection on the life of the Holy Prophet, whose message of mercy, justice, humility, and compassion has guided generations, and whose teachings speak as clearly to the enduring question of human dignity as they do to the ordinary courtesies between neighbors. And among the most enduring of these teachings is the recognition of a common human dignity. In his farewell sermon, the Holy Prophet is reported to have reminded those gathered that an Arab holds no superiority over a non-Arab, nor a non-Arab over an Arab, except through piety and good conduct. Spoken in the 7th century, the principle remains profoundly relevant to a society such as ours, enriched by the many peoples, cultures, and traditions that call Guyana home.

0: Well, this station and link people from all wrong, you know. Remember Navin from Monrepo? I remember Avinash from Chatumago. What about them Glasgow by from Glasgow, Hozororo, Isano, and Mokomoko? You got to call everybody, man. This is one big thing.
1: May the blessings of Allah fill your life with happiness and open the doors to success now and always. This wish, as we observe Yaum Nabi, comes to all Guyana from the management and staff of Pepe's Food Products.
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Grace has been a part of dinners, university all-nighters, first attempts, second attempts at meals, and more. But what we really love is the good moves our customers have made over the years. Whether it's sharing a hug with a friend you haven't seen in a long time or sharing a meal, Grace has been there. So let's keep making these moments together, because rest assured, every time you choose Grace, you know you're making a good move.

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2: Hello, Guyana. 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Today is a national holiday across our country. Over the next few minutes, we will reflect on what Yauman Navi means for our communities, listen to an uplifting musical selection, and hear a special reflection from guest speaker Dr. Neem Barlow on the significance of the day. To open our hearts for today's program, here is a special devotional song celebrating peace, mercy, and the life of the Prophet.

0: Welcome back. You are listening to the Voice of Guyana's Yom HaNabi special. Today we come together to talk about a very special occasion observed by millions of Muslims around the world, Yom HaNabi. On this day, Muslims commemorate the birth of the Holy Prophet Muhammad, peace be upon him. But Yom HaNabi is much more than just remembering a date on a calendar. It is a time to reflect on a life that changed the world and to remember the timeless values that the Prophet lived every single day. Now, why is this so important? Well, let's learn more on the significance of Yom HaNabi from Dr. Neem Barlow.
1: I want to begin by saying the word Yom HaNabi, as you would have noticed, there are two words which are both Arabic in nature. And the word Yom means day, and Nabi means prophet. So combining the two words together, it means the day of the prophet. Now, why this is important for the Muslim community in Guyana and globally, as Guyana would have known that Yom HaNabi, from the history of this country, post-independence was being celebrated. Now, Yom HaNabi, basically, it's, as I mentioned, is the day of the prophet. And it's occurred in the third Islamic month, which is named Rabi'ul Awwal. So that's the third Islamic month. And in that month, our beloved Prophet Muhammad, peace be upon him, was born. He was born on the 12th of Rabi'ul Awwal. And he also passed away on the same date. So with the birth of our beloved Prophet Muhammad, it reminds us of the greatest mercy Allah sent to humanity, which is beloved Prophet Muhammad, peace be upon him. And one of the greatest reasons for remembering our beloved Prophet Muhammad, peace be upon him, was his coming. And this was a manifestation of Allah's mercy to mankind. And if we go into the Holy Quran, we find Allah says, وَمَا أَرْسَلْنَاكَ إِلَّا رَحْمَةً لِلْعَالَمِينَ, meaning, and we have not sent you, O Muhammad, peace be upon him, except as a mercy to all of the worlds. So Yom HaNabi, this day we reconnect with our beloved prophet because he was a mercy to all of the worlds. And therefore, his contribution, his exalted nature and status, what he brought for us was really significant. The guidance that he brought for us, the Holy Quran that was revealed to him. So he came as a mercy to all of the worlds. And in further understanding this, before his mission, much of humanity was engulfed in spiritual darkness. This was the reality of the people before Islam, before the coming of the Prophet, peace be upon him. Things like idolatry was widespread. There was tribal warfare in many communities. The weak were being oppressed. The women were deprived of their basic rights. We had issues like slavery, exploitation, intoxicants, immorality, injustice. All of these were deeply embedded in those society. And then Allah sent Prophet Muhammad, peace be upon him. And through him, people came to know Allah. They came to know their creator, the one who created the heavens and the earth and every single thing between them. Also through him, people learn how to worship Allah. Through him, the poor receive dignity. Through him, women also receive their rights. So all of the conditions improve with the coming of our beloved Prophet Muhammad, peace be upon him. The orphans also were protected. The slaves were treated humanely. Justice was replaced. Justice replaced tribal arrogance. Through him, humanity was taught. And that Allah says in the Holy Quran, indeed the most honorable in his sight are those who are righteous. And therefore the entire society was transformed. And this is the reason why, or part of the reason why Yom HaNabi is so significant for the Muslims.
0: Dr. Barlow's points remind us of the great strength found in living our values. When we look at the Prophet's example, leadership is not about power or status, it's about service, humility, and treating every neighbor with dignity. Yom HaNabi is a celebration of love and gratitude. It gives believers a dedicated time to express thanks for the life and teachings of Prophet Muhammad. His life was filled with patience, humility, and kindness. Celebrating his birth reminds everyone of the guide he was, not just as a spiritual leader, but as a compassionate human being who cared deeply for the poor, the sick, and the marginalized. It is a powerful reminder of unity and peace. In a world that often feels divided, this day brings families, neighbors, and communities together. People gather at mosques and community spaces to pray, recite poems of praise, share meals, and give charity. It reminds us that at the core of faith is the duty to bring people together, to show charity to those in need, and to foster peace in our neighborhoods. Prophet Muhammad left a profound message before his passing, and his teachings are still alive. Dr. Barlow details his last teachings.
1: The prophet, in his final sermon, the last pilgrimage that he made, he said clearly that I've leave two things with you, speaking to thousands of his companions. I've left two things with you. If you follow those, you will be rightly guided, which is the Quran, which is the book of God Almighty, and his way, which we refer to as the Sunnah. If you follow those, you'll be rightly guided. So guidance, as we know it in Islam, it depends on following Allah, what Allah has revealed, and that which Prophet Muhammad has brought. Follow that, and this is how we will be guided and be successful in this life and the next. So therefore, when we look at Yawm al-Nabi, we focus heavily on the life of the Prophet, all that he did, all that he taught, what he asked us to do, what he commanded us to do, what he commanded us to stay away from. It also revives our love for him, which is compulsory to love the Prophet. As he says, none of you are true believers until I am more beloved to him than his father, his children, and all of mankind. So because of those reasons, we recognize this day of our beloved Prophet Muhammad, peace be upon him. Muslims do not worship the Prophet, but it's recognizing his greatness, who he was, what he brought, his contributions, his exalted nature. And therefore, we reconnect back with the Prophet during this time. And Muslims all across the world, we find that throughout this month of Rabiul Awwal, there will be educational programs, there will be lectures, there will be television programs for the kids, for the elderly, for different, you know, categories of people within the Islamic faith. There will also be the Friday sermons where his name, you know, the contributions, his name will be exalted, and so much would be spoken about our beloved Prophet, peace be upon him. So in synopsis, that's what Yawm al-Nabi is. So I'm hopeful that, you know, those who are listening will be, you know, will receive some clarity and understanding on the significance of Yawm al-Nabi.
0: Thank you, Dr. Neem Barlow, for those powerful words. Celebrating Yawm al-Nabi is about action. It asks a simple question. How can we live out these teachings today? Prophet Muhammad taught that the best among us are those who bring the greatest benefit to others. So when we celebrate this day, it inspires us to practice more kindness, show respect to our elders, be honest in our work, and lend a helping hand to anyone facing hardships. Whether you are in Berbice, Essequibo, or Demerara, Yawm al-Nabi is an opportunity for all of us, Muslims, Christians, and Hindus alike, to reach out to one another, share a meal with a neighbor, offer help to someone in need, and strengthen the bonds of family and community that make Guyana unique.

0: Well, this station had linked people from all wrong, you know. Remember Navin from Monrepo? I remember Avinash from Chatumago. What about them Glasgow boy from Glasgow, Hozororo, Isano, and Mokomoko? You got to call everybody, man. This is one big thing.
1: Grace has been a part of dinners, university all-nighters, first attempts, second attempts at meals, and more. But what we really love is the good moves our customers have made over the years. Whether it's sharing a hug with a friend you haven't seen in a long time or sharing a meal, Grace has been there. So let's keep making these moments together, because rest assured, every time you choose Grace, you know you're making a good move.

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1: 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Here now is the President's Yom Nabi message.
2: 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May this blessed occasion bathe your homes in peace, bind your families in

strength, cradle those who weep, and kindle in our nation an inextinguishable flame of hope. Yom Hanabi is a time when Muslims remember the birth and life of the Holy Prophet Muhammad, peace and blessings be upon him. It is the occasion when we reflect upon the profound legacy of a man whose life not only transformed Islam, but the nature of human civilization. We celebrate not merely his birth, but the values he brought into the world, including faith and humility, mercy and compassion, forgiveness and patience, truth and justice, unity and peace. The Holy Prophet, peace and blessings be upon him, taught that the community must never become indifferent to the suffering of another. He taught examples of mutual love, compassion, and sympathy. He taught that the body is one. When any limb of it aches, the whole body aches. Those words have particular resonance for Guyana at a time when our nation has been touched recently by profound tragedy. In the hush of sorrow, let our difference fade like mist before the sun. Let our compassion rise like a tide. Let our shared humanity become our shelter and our strength. The Prophet's life also teaches us, while we may grieve deeply, grief must not become despair. Sorrow must not become hatred, and tragedy must never become a chisel of division, nor a spark for suspicion, nor a seed for strife. This is the Prophet's timeless way. Seek truth, but without fury. Pursue justice, but without malice. Correct what is broken, but without vengeance. And not engage in the reckless assignment of blame before the facts are known. On this Yom Hanabi, therefore, let us draw from the example of the Holy Prophet, peace and blessings be upon him, the courage to seek truth, the wisdom to pursue justice, and the humanity to embrace those who suffer. Let us mourn together, comfort one another, and stand together. Let neighbor not turn against neighbor, nor grief against grief. Let tragedy become not a wedge that separates us, but a bridge that brings us closer. May the spirit of Yom Hanabi illuminate Guyana with faith and compassion, justice without vengeance, truth without hatred, and togetherness beyond our differences. May God Almighty bless Guyana and its people, comfort every grieving heart, and guide our nation towards greater compassion, justice, peace, and unity. A blessed Yom Hanabi to all.

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1: Well, this station had linked people from all wrong, you know. Remember Navin from Monrepo? I remember Avinash from Chatumago. What about them Glasgow by from Glasgow, Hozororo, Isano, and Mokomoko? You got to call everybody, man. This is one big thing.

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0: From pleasing hope to present hope, to hope to good hope, better hope, new hope. From Hanenwell, Devel to Rheinfeld. 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You know, like how we say, hands go one big, big thing. 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
4: With the news at this time, I'm Naisha Bristol. Good day. On the occasion of Yumanabi, President Dr. Irfan Ali extends warmest greetings and heartfelt good wishes to all Guyanese, here at home and abroad, and especially the Islamic community. In his message to mark the occasion, the president says Yumanabi is a time when Muslims reflect on the birth and life of the Holy Prophet Muhammad and his profound legacy which transformed the nature of human civilization. Minister of Natural Resources Vikram Bharat is currently leading a delegation at COP17 in Mongolia. COP17 is the 17th session of the Conference of the Parties to the United Nations Convention to Combat Desertification and is taking place from August 17 to 28 under the theme Restoring Land, Restoring Hope. The Ministry of Education wishes to inform the public that the notice circulating claiming that the August 31 reopening of school has been postponed is fake. The ministry in a statement says schools remain on track to reopen on Monday, August 31, 2026, and urges the public to rely only on information published through the ministry's official and verified platforms. In the region, Brazil's National Data Protection Agency said it had imposed a fine of nearly $30 million on TikTok for irregularities in the processing of data belonging to children and adolescents. In addition to the fine of $29.9 million, the agency ordered parent company ByteDance to delete the data collected in violation of regulations. Internationally, China has vowed to protect its interests after the U.S. announced plans to widen economic sanctions against Iran and its trading partners, which include Beijing. China's foreign ministry says the country was formally opposed to what it called illegal unilateral sanctions and would take all necessary action to safeguard its rights. And that's the news to the moment.
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0: From Karakara to Yarakabra, well, we want the good people them to, you know, from good hope, from good success, from good fortune, from good intent. 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

0: Oh, my mama, this station bought it nice. 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
1: 42 minutes after 12 o'clock. Hope you have been enjoying the vibe so far on Vibes FM on this beautiful sacred day of Yawm al-Nabi. And of course, today as we celebrate Yawm al-Nabi, our hearts are filled with joy, peace, and reflection as we remember the birth and life of the Holy Prophet Muhammad, peace be upon him. And, you know, as we gather in our masjids, we share sweet meats and we listen to beautiful qasidas. But as the sun sets today, you know, a question we should all ask ourselves is, how do we keep the light of the Prophet's teachings burning in our daily lives tomorrow, next week, and throughout the rest of the year? And of course, keeping the Prophet's legacy alive doesn't require us to perform impossible feats. It begins with simple, everyday acts of kindness right here in our communities, all across Guyana. And a few things that we can do first, you know, practice small acts of kindness. The Prophet Muhammad was known for his gentle heart and his warm smile. He taught us that even smiling at another person is a form of charity. And so tomorrow morning, tonight, you know, next week, when you step out of your house, greet your neighbor, whether they are Muslim, Christian, Hindu, or any other faith, with genuine warmth. A kind word to a vendor at the market, or, you know, helping an elder cross a busy street, are, you know, simple ways to walk in the Prophet's footsteps. Also, we can send love, you know, and show love and care to those in need. All right, Yawm al-Nabi reminds us of the Prophet's deep compassion for the poor, the orphans, and the sick. And we don't have to wait for a special religious holiday to share food or help someone going through a hard time. So, you know, show love to those in need.

Yeah, so brothers and sisters, Yau Man Nabi is not just, you know, a one-day event on our calendar. It is a spark, you know, meant to light up our whole year. So let us leave today resolved to speak softly, act honestly, help generously, and love unconditionally. 45 minutes after 12 o'clock, and here's where I take my leave for today. Yau Man Nabi greetings to you, and enjoy the remainder of the day.

0: 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It is 13 hours 25 on the clock. We'll take a short break, then we'll get back into the music.
1: May the blessings of Allah fill your life with happiness and open the doors to success now and always. 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
9: 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Ya

0: Art, you're not left out the gal them to you, though. Gal them from Torch Park to Moore Park to Nandy Park to Republic Park. 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All of them, everybody at Vibes FM. Like, if the thing, whole thing mix up. 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
3: On this sacred occasion of Yaman Nabi, I extend warmest greetings and heartfelt good wishes to all Guyanese at home and in the diaspora, and especially my Muslim brothers and sisters. May this blessed occasion bathe your homes in peace, bind your families in strength, cradle those who weep, and kindle in our nation an inextinguishable flame of hope. Yaman Nabi is a time when Muslims remember the birth and life of the Holy Prophet Muhammad, peace and blessings be upon him. It is the occasion when we reflect upon the profound legacy of a man whose life not only transformed Islam, but the nature of human civilization. We celebrate not merely his birth, but the values he brought into the world, including faith and humility, mercy and compassion, forgiveness and patience, truth and justice, unity and peace.
4: The Holy Prophet, peace and blessings be upon him, taught that the community must never become indifferent to the suffering of another. He taught examples of mutual love, compassion, and sympathy. He taught that the body is one. When any limb of it aches, the whole body aches. Those words have particular resonance for Guyana at a time when our nation has been touched recently by profound tragedy. In the hush of sorrow, let our difference fade like mist before the sun. Let our compassion rise like a tide. Let our shared humanity become our shelter and our strength. The Prophet's life also teaches us, while we may grieve deeply, grief must not become despair. Sorrow must not become hatred, and tragedy must never become a chisel of division, nor a spark for suspicion, nor a seed for strife. This is the Prophet's timeless way. Seek truth, but without fury. Pursue justice, but without malice. Correct what is broken, but without vengeance, and not engage in the reckless assignment of blame before the facts are known. On this Yaman Nabi, therefore, let us draw from the example of the Holy Prophet, peace and blessings be upon him, the courage to seek truth, the wisdom to pursue justice, and the humanity to embrace those who suffer. Let us mourn together, comfort one another, and stand together. Let neighbor not turn against neighbor, nor grief against grief. Let tragedy become not a wedge that separates us, but a bridge that brings us closer. May the spirit of Yaman Nabi illuminate Guyana with faith and compassion, justice without vengeance, truth without hatred, and togetherness beyond our differences. May God Almighty bless Guyana and his people, comfort every grieving heart, and guide our nation towards greater compassion, justice, peace, and unity. A blessed Yaman Nabi to all.

Time check for you guys. It is 14 hours, 14 on the clock, and coming through on our stations and probably all online right now, we are, well, to announce right now that legendary singer-songwriter Dolly Parton has died at the age of 80. Yes, she has died today. Yes, guys, she passed away earlier today at the age of 80. So, it's goodbye to another legend. She's not only known for her country songs, but also for those amazing Christmas songs that we hear over the radio at Christmas time. So she will be missed. So it's bye-bye to Dolly Parton, who died at the age of 80 today.

0: 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We'll take a short break, then we'll get back into the music.
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peaceful life of the Holy Prophet Muhammad, on whom be peace, may you continue to share the message of love, sacrifice, and commitment. Yamanabi greetings come to you from the management and staff of Amazon Agri Center.

0: 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I've been at change from Vibes FM.
1: It is 14 hours 45 on the clock, guys, and here is where I take my early leave this afternoon. I am so sorry that I can't keep your company any farther, but don't worry. Ms. Monica Langhorne Eno is in the building and ready to keep your company from now on until the evening hours. Continue to have an amazing day, and don't forget, we're celebrating Yaman Nabi, yes. So shout out to all our Muslim brothers and sisters for today's special holiday happening right here in Guyana and around the world. Stay tuned and don't go anywhere.

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2: Assalamu alaikum warahmatullahi wabarakatuh. My name is Anam and I'm from Peterborough in the United Kingdom. There's so many qualities and attributes that are indescribable. May Allah subhanahu wa ta'ala enable us to live the sunnah of Prophet Muhammad sallallahu alaihi wasallam.
3: Assalamu alaikum, this is
4: Mujahid Rahman. I am Fadil
3: Rahman.
4: And I am Zakir Rahman. We are from Pakistan.
3: The Prophet, peace be upon him, was no doubt a man full of love, peace and harmony.
4: We love our Prophet, peace be upon him.
5: 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Why are you smiling like that, man?
6: The way that I think when someone mentions to me the Prophet ﷺ's name is like a beautiful, ginormous ocean, which is full of joy, happiness, mercy. And the Prophet ﷺ, he helped everybody. He ﷺ, hence the name Mercy to Mankind.

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Well, we want the good people them to, you know, from good hope, from good success, from good fortune, from good intent. 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

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It's August 25, 2026. At 4 on a Tuesday, a holiday. I want to say happy Yom Nabi to all Muslim brothers and sisters. To find you, you're suddenly a And of course, I know it's a special day for you. And we join in celebrating. When it's me and you alone, I'm turning off my... Right here on Vibes 100.1.

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Again, I want to say happy Yaman Nabi to our Muslim brothers and sisters. Now here is our President, Dr. Muhammad Irfan Ali's message.

0: On this sacred occasion of Yamanavi, I extend warmest greetings and heartfelt good wishes to all Guyanese at home and in the diaspora, and especially my Muslim brothers and sisters. May this blessed occasion bathe your homes in peace, bind your families in strength, cradle those who weep and kindle in our nation an inextinguishable flame of hope. Yom Nabi is a time when Muslims remember the birth and life of the Holy Prophet Muhammad, peace and blessings be upon him. It is the occasion when we reflect upon the profound legacy of a man whose life not only transformed Islam, but the nature of human civilization. We celebrate not merely his birth, but the values he brought into the world, including faith and humility, mercy and compassion, forgiveness and patience, truth and justice, unity and peace.
1: The Holy Prophet, peace and blessings be upon him, taught that the community must never become indifferent to the suffering of another. He taught examples of mutual love, compassion, and sympathy. He taught that the body is one. When any limb of it aches, the whole body aches. Those words have particular resonance for Guyana at a time when our nation has been touched recently by profound tragedy. In the hush of sorrow, let our difference fade like mist before the sun. Let our compassion rise like a tide. Let our shared humanity become our shelter and our strength. The Prophet's life also teaches us, while we may grieve deeply, grief must not become despair. Sorrow must not become hatred, and tragedy must never become a chisel of division, nor a spark for suspicion, nor a seed for strife. This is the Prophet's timeless way. Seek truth, but without fury. Pursue justice, but without malice. Correct what is broken, but without vengeance, and not engage in the reckless assignment of blame before the facts are known. On this Yom Nabi, therefore, let us draw from the example of the Holy Prophet, peace and blessings be upon him, the courage to seek truth, the wisdom to pursue justice, and the humanity to embrace those who suffer. Let us mourn together, comfort one another, and stand together. Let neighbor not turn against neighbor, nor grief against grief. Let tragedy become not a wedge that separates us, but a bridge that brings us closer. May the spirit of Yom Nabi illuminate Guyana with faith and compassion, justice without vengeance, truth without hatred, and togetherness beyond our differences. May God Almighty bless Guyana and its people, comfort every grieving heart, and guide our nation towards greater compassion, justice, peace, and unity. A blessed Yom Nabi to all.

That was our President Dr. Mohamed Irfan Ali's Yaman Bayi's message to Guyana. The time is now 15 hours 34 on Vibes 100.1 FM.

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1: In today's tough driving conditions, every engine faces three powerful enemies: engine heat, pollutants, and frequent short trips. Each factor is a direct cause of engine sludge, a buildup of dirt that can block vital oilways. This triple threat demands triple protection. Castrol GTX's Triple Protect Power is engineered to fight these three main causes of engine sludge.
2: As we observe Yaum al-Nabi, may the teachings of the Holy Prophet Muhammad, on whom be peace exemplified, continue to guide us. Let this special occasion be a reminder of the virtues of faith and unity in our lives. This wish comes to you from the management and staff of Dave's West Indian Group of Companies.

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0: May the peace and blessings of Prophet Muhammad, on whom be peace, be upon you. Umanabi greetings from the Board of Directors, Management and Staff of NCN.
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The time is now 16 hours 29. And we must let you know that legendary country music singer Dolly Parton has died at the age of 80. Yes, she has passed on. We want to send out condolences to her family, her loved ones, relatives, friends, and all her fans around the world. We are so sorry for your loss.

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1: Sweet Candango. I am too scared to tell her.
2: I am Sergeant 22279 Trotz, stationed at Traffic Headquarters Ivleri, attached to the Education Section. I would like to inform the general public on the safe uses of the road on foot. On our roads in Guyana, pedestrians are one of the leading categories of road users that are killed yearly. It is important for pedestrians to understand the safe uses of sidewalks and footpaths when using the road. According to Guyana's Road Traffic Code, where there is a footpath or sidewalk available, use them. While using footpaths or sidewalks, ensure not to walk closely to the curb. If there is a footpath or a sidewalk that is not available at the time, ensure to walk on the right-hand side of the road facing the oncoming traffic. A school procession or a organization procession that cannot use a sidewalk or footpath should walk on the left-hand side of the road to the nearest side. Ensure that you have a lookout to the front of the procession. Whilst walking during the hours of darkness, you should ensure that you carry a white light to the front of the procession and a red reflector to the rear.
3: This is not partner, this is some, this is all. Here I'm going to tell you, this is all, you know, Canal, Bounty Hall, Walton Hall, Seaton Hall, Yorkshire Hall, Graham's Hall, Peter's Hall, Planter's Hall, Quaker's Hall, Carlton Hall, Harmony Hall, Bladen Hall, Lillian Hall, Broom Hall, Vauxhall, Little, Lion Hall. You raise your hand, lay stay right there.
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0: 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As you reflect on the peaceful life of the Holy Prophet Muhammad, on whom be peace, may you continue to share the message of love, sacrifice, and commitment. Yamanabi greetings come to you from the management and staff of Amazon Agri Center.
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0: Remember that weird thing your grandmother used to say? 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

0: On this sacred occasion of Yomanabi, I extend warmest greetings and heartfelt good wishes to all Guyanese, at home and in the diaspora, and especially my Muslim brothers and sisters. May this blessed occasion bathe your homes in peace, bind your families in strength, cradle those who weep and kindle in our nation an inextinguishable flame of hope. Yomanabi is a time when Muslims remember the birth and life of the Holy Prophet Muhammad, peace and blessings be upon him. It is the occasion when we reflect upon the profound legacy of a man whose life not only transformed Islam, but the nature of human civilization. We celebrate not merely his birth, but the values he brought into the world, including faith and humility, mercy and compassion, forgiveness and patience, truth and justice, unity and peace.
1: The Holy Prophet, peace and blessings be upon him, taught that the community must never become indifferent to the suffering of another. He taught examples of mutual love, compassion, and sympathy. He taught that the body is one. When any limb of it aches, the whole body aches. Those words have particular resonance for Guyana at a time when our nation has been touched recently by profound tragedy. In the hush of sorrow, let our difference fade like mist before the sun. Let our compassion rise like a tide. Let our shared humanity become our shelter and our strength. The Prophet's life also teaches us, while we may grieve deeply, grief must not become despair. Sorrow must not become hatred, and tragedy must never become a chisel of division, nor a spark for suspicion, nor a seed for strife. This is the Prophet's timeless way. Seek truth, but without fury. Pursue justice, but without malice. Correct what is broken, but without vengeance, and not engage in the reckless assignment of blame before the facts are known. On this Yomanabi, therefore, let us draw from the example of the Holy Prophet, peace and blessings be upon him, the courage to seek truth, the wisdom to pursue justice, and the humanity to embrace those who suffer. Let us mourn together, comfort one another, and stand together. Let neighbor not turn against neighbor, nor grief against grief. Let tragedy become not a wedge that separates us, but a bridge that brings us closer. May the spirit of Yomanabi illuminate Guyana with faith and compassion, justice without vengeance, truth without hatred, and togetherness beyond our differences. May God Almighty bless Guyana and its people, comfort every grieving heart, and guide our nation towards greater compassion, justice, peace, and unity. A blessed Yomanabi to all.

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1: As we observe, Yaum and Nabi may the teachings of the Holy Prophet Muhammad, on whom be peace exemplified, continue to guide us. 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

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It's a very cool Tuesday afternoon. It's a holiday today. Happy Yawm al-Nabi to all our Muslim brothers and sisters.

And according to BBC News, legendary gospel country music singer Dolly Parton has died at the age of 80. Yes, she's no more with us. We send our condolences to her families, friends, loved ones, or fans.

0: Hi there, I'm Woman Carver Elgin, Station at Traffic Headquarters, Iglairi. According to Section 76.1 of the Motor Vehicles and Road Traffic Act, Chapter 5102, the rules of the road are, all vehicles must keep to the left or near side of the road. While driving a vehicle, when meeting another vehicle traveling in the opposite direction, you must keep well to the left or near side of the road. When being overtaken, you must keep to the left or near side of the road. You should not, therefore, except when you intend to overtake or turn right, drive along the middle of the road.
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3: With the news at this time, I'm Naisha Bristol. Good evening. Muslims gathered at the Queenstown Jama Masjid today to commemorate Imam Nawawi and reflect on the life, teachings, and examples of Prophet Muhammad. Addressing the gathering, Education Director of the Central Islamic Organization of Guyana, Sheikh Muhinul Haq, urged Muslims to deepen their knowledge of the Prophet and demonstrate their love for him by following his sunnah. He also encouraged families to teach children about the Prophet from an early age, saying the younger generations must be exposed to his stories and teachings. And on the occasion of Imam Nawawi, President Dr. Irfan Ali extend warmest greetings and heartfelt good wishes to all Guyanese, here at home and abroad, and especially the Islamic community. In his message to mark the occasion, the president says Imam Nawawi is a time when Muslims reflect on the birth and life of the Holy Prophet Muhammad and his profound legacy, which transformed the nature of human civilization. The president says too that the message of the Holy Prophet has particular resonance for Guyana as the nation continues to grapple with the recent tragedy. Meanwhile, the Ethnic Relations Commission also extend warm greetings and best wishes to the Muslim community and to all Guyanese on the occasion of Imam Nawawi. Chairman Sheikh Muhinul Haq, who also serves as the ERC representative for the Muslim constituency, says Imam Nawawi provides an opportunity for all Guyanese to reflect on the importance of peaceful coexistence, empathy and understanding, particularly within our diverse society. In Barbados, the government is planning a $1.2 billion debt for social swap in December, with savings from the transaction to be directed towards tackling the country's non-communicable disease crisis, including childhood obesity. Minister of Finance Ryan Strawn said the initiative, described as the largest debt swap in the country's history, is expected to generate savings of about $150 million for investment in public health programs. Strawn highlighted the urgent need to protect future generations from health problems caused by lifestyle choices, noting that the government recognizes the NCD crisis in the country and will address it. Internationally, Canada has announced $20 billion of retaliatory tariffs on U.S. goods. The Canadian government says it will efficiently match U.S. tariffs dollar for dollar and impose counter levies on American steel, dairy, appliances, and a range of other goods. The latest action is in response to 50% tariffs imposed by the Trump administration on a small percent of Canadian goods as of Friday after trade talks collapsed. And that's the news to the moment.
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0: from Karakara to Yarakabra. 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

0: 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Here comes President Dr. Mohamed Irfan Ali with his Human Yeoman Nabi's message again to Guyana.
1: On this sacred occasion of Yom Nabi, I extend warmest greetings and heartfelt good wishes to all Guyanese at home and in the diaspora, and especially to my Muslim brothers and sisters. May this blessed occasion bathe your homes in peace, bind your families in strength, cradle those who weep, and kindle in our nation an inextinguishable flame of hope. Yom Nabi is a time when Muslims remember the birth and life of the Holy Prophet Muhammad, peace and blessings be upon him. It is the occasion when we reflect upon the profound legacy of a man whose life not only transformed Islam, but the nature of human civilization. We celebrate not merely his birth, but the values he brought into the world, including faith and humility, mercy and compassion, forgiveness and patience, truth and justice, unity and peace.
2: The Holy Prophet, peace and blessings be upon him, taught that the community must never become indifferent to the suffering of another. He taught examples of mutual love, compassion, and sympathy. He taught that the body is one. When any limb of it aches, the whole body aches. Those words have particular resonance for Guyana at a time when our nation has been touched recently by profound tragedy. In the hush of sorrow, let our difference fade like mist before the sun. Let our compassion rise like a tide. Let our shared humanity become our shelter and our strength. The Prophet's life also teaches us, while we may grieve deeply, grief must not become despair. Sorrow must not become hatred, and tragedy must never become a chisel of division, nor a spark for suspicion, nor a seed for strife. This is the Prophet's timeless way. Seek truth, but without fury. Pursue justice, but without malice. Correct what is broken, but without vengeance, and not engage in the reckless assignment of blame before the facts are known. On this Yom Nabi, therefore, let us draw from the example of the Holy Prophet, peace and blessings be upon him, the courage to seek truth, the wisdom to pursue justice, and the humanity to embrace those who suffer. Let us mourn together, comfort one another, and stand together. Let neighbor not turn against neighbor, nor grief against grief. Let tragedy become not a wedge that separates us, but a bridge that brings us closer. May the spirit of Yom Nabi illuminate Guyana with faith and compassion, justice without vengeance, truth without hatred, and togetherness beyond our differences. May God Almighty bless Guyana and its people, comfort every grieving heart, and guide our nation towards greater compassion, justice, peace, and unity. A blessed Yom Nabi to all.

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Sorry for that just now. You tuned to Vibes 100.1 FM. Want to say again, happy Yom Nabi to all our Muslim brothers and sisters. I hope you had a wonderful celebration. I am Unika Langhorn Eno. Join me again tomorrow. God bless you. Remember, you are important. Be the best version of yourself. Good night and take care.

our children. Desolation of the Africans. Depression from the leaders. World hunger. Starvation. Homelessness.

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